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Dear listeners, you were listening to a vocal recital by Shri Padmakar Barve in Rag Shuddha Sarang. 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
1: 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He is accompanied on the violin by Dr. E. Vrinda Varma, on the mridangam by Trivandrum Dr. H. Kishore, and on the ghatam by Haripad Shri M. S. Rajashekaran. He begins his Carnatic classical vocal recital with a varnam of Shri Rangam Rangaswami Nattuvanar in the rag Natakurunji, set to Adithal.

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